0: 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Been by now, it's 95.5 The Bull, helping you win a grand and tickets to see Kenny Chesney and Lainey Wilson at iHeartRadio Music Festival.
1: Just give it a go. What do you got to lose? It can happen. It happened to me.
0: Yeah, and you can happen to you next in two songs.

Blake is on the bull. Las Vegas is number one for country. And that's all thanks to you. My name is Mojo. Thanks for letting me be a part of your afternoon. We'll get to spend our evening with Riley Green here pretty soon. He's going to be one of the judges on the new season of The Voice this fall. Riley's really breaking out into TV. I love it. Here's Worst Way on your bull.

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Tell you exactly when to be here. A little after 6, those details come. And 95.5 The Bull, Las Vegas is number one for country.

There's Jason Aldean. He'll be here in December with Luke Bryan, and we've got tickets tomorrow morning. Wake up with the Bobby Bones Show. He's going to hook up local winners a chance at 6, 7, and 8 o'clock tomorrow morning. 95.5 The Bull. That new Zach Top, 3 minutes out. Baby, last

Hey, we're keeping all the firefighters in our thoughts as they battle that blaze up near Reno, the Hawk Fire. 42,000 residents evacuated already. It's a disaster emergency declared. We're keeping them in our prayers. It's the Bull. I'm

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Hey, we're keeping all the firefighters in our thoughts as they battle that blaze up near Reno, the Hawk Fire. 42,000 residents evacuated already. It's a disaster emergency declared. We're keeping them in our prayers. It's the Bull.

95.5 The Bull. Shout out the Foothill High School Marching Band. They got invited to be in the Macy's Thanksgiving Day Parade this year. We'll be looking for them on TV in November. 95.5 The Bull. Here's Ella Langley. 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

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Wake up and win with the Bull. Wayne D and Taya next. I can

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And it's Wayne D. Looking forward to hanging with our special guest, Kane Brown. He joins us in just a couple of minutes. In the meantime, let's dive into the biggest stories out of Nashville. Tay's got the iHeart Country Roundup. See what your favorite artist got going on as of late. In less than 15 minutes,

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0: It's Wayne D. Kane Brown, our special guest. More with him in a few minutes. But first, it has been voted the sexiest feature a man can have the last 6+ years. It has been dethroned. The beard has gone down to number 3 when it comes to things that women are finding attractive in men in 2026. Clean shaven face, number 2. A dad bod, a little bit of midsection, is voted number 1.
1: Wow, okay.
0: Ladies, agree, disagree? 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
1: I'm a redneck, 'cause I drink beer and I dip skull. Guess I'm a rambler.

0: We're talking to one of the best doing it, man. Kane Brown, obviously you got a new bar, downtown Broadway, Nashville, baby. Let's go. We'll talk about that in a few. But first, career-wise, you've reached a lot of goals, a lot of accomplishments already. But what are some things that you're still kind of reaching for, hoping to accomplish?
1: You know, I had hoped and dreamed. Like, I never had a big goal to get to. Like, I was to kind of set small goals. I was like, okay, I just want people to know me. And then I was like, I want my songs to be on the radio. And then I was like, when I get my first TV show, when I headline my first arena, when I do my first stadium. And it just kept going and going. And then, you know, I was on a podcast the other day, and they're like, if you don't have no end goal, like, you're never going to be satisfied. So I think at the point now, it's just longevity. You know, I think I'm done chasing stuff. As long as I get to just keep putting out songs that people like and just live my life how I want to live, that's what I'm going for.
0: As Kane Brown with us, appreciate you hanging with us as well. 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

And next hour, I got details on you packing your bags and heading to Vegas. Thanks to Capital One. But first, let's lock in. Some positivity is on deck to Hamilton. Got an in-the-feels story. That is up in less than 15 minutes.

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0: And thank you for hanging out. Kane Brown is our special guest. He, just a couple of months ago, opened a bar in downtown Nashville. Pretty cool. It's actually right across the street from where we're at, Jason Aldean's Kitchen and Rooftop Bar. It's just called Kane Brown's on Broadway. What has it meant to you to have your own bar? See your name up in lights here.
1: I will say it is awesome seeing my name on Broadway. I don't really get excited for things like that. So when I came down for the first time and saw my name, because I came down here a lot, me and Kate, whenever we were 21 and we first moved here, like, we didn't come off of Broadway. And that spot, which was the Valentine, was one of the bars that me, my friend Taylor, and we hung out there all the time. So just to be in there, I have the original disco ball from in there.
0: Oh, wow.
1: at my house hanging up. So, I don't know. There's a lot of history with that building, a lot of history with Broadway, and it's just cool to have my name with a lot of other legends and, you know, just sick people on the street.
0: Hey, Kane Brown is our guest. 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

two nights, one stage. Lainey Wilson going to be there. Kenny Chesney, too. They're part of this year's iHeartRadio Music Festival presented by Capital One. September, T-Mobile Arena going to be rocking once again in Vegas. You're not going to want to miss out. Full lineup details. 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Another

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If you have moved in, I mean, recently or, you know, up until the past couple of years, this study was just done on how long it takes your mail to stop showing up. This guy is still getting mail from the last person. They lived there 12 years ago. The average time is 3 to 5 years that they stop getting mail. This dude's been getting somebody else's mail for 12 years. I hope they're checks, and I hope he kept them.

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1: He's a ranch hand in a pinch, man. Hotter than the red on the cattle brand. Cause she's a gold digger with a quick trigger. 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

And it's Wayne D. Looking forward to hanging with our special guest, Kane Brown. He joins us in just a couple of minutes. In the meantime, let's dive into the biggest stories out of Nashville. Tay's got the iHeart Country Roundup. See what your favorite artist got going on as of late. In less than 15 minutes.

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0: Reverend Joe Lee discovered the coins and a handwritten note from an anonymous donor while preparing the St. Wilfrid's Church for a Good Friday service. The coins had apparently been left there for several years, and they were later said to be worth nearly

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1: On from dusk till dawn. We're glad you're here. 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

Thanks for hanging out after midnight. I got a topic I want to discuss next hour. What is your favorite thing about fall? What's the first thing that just popped in your mind? Let me know. We'll talk about this next hour. 866-607-8383.

0: 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It's Granger Smith, and this is After Midnight on 95.5 The Bull, number one for country.
1: Good morning, Granger. It's Logan out here in Charlotte picking up this garbage. I love the show, listen to it every morning, and I just keep up the good work. God bless you and have a great day.
0: Thank you for that encouragement, sir. I appreciate you listening. I got a suit.

0: Hey, it's Granger Smith. Thank you, Las Vegas, for staying up after midnight on 95.5 The Bull. Ann Hudson coming in with the latest Nashville updates. And what do you have for us today?
1: Well, did you see this, Granger? Lainey Wilson is returning to the small screen, and this time she's showing off her comedy skills. Tell you about that coming up in your Nashville news next.

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The all-night party happens here after midnight. I'm Granger Smith on 95.5 The Bull, Las Vegas's number one for country. So we're going to talk about this in two songs. I want to get your phone call, put you on the air. Question is, what's your favorite thing about fall? 866-607-8383.

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1: Hey, Granger, it's Jared Robinson out of Medora, Indiana, chasing my passion, bass fishing. We've got the Hoosier BFL Super Tournament going on, and that's what fuels my fire, and that's what got me up this morning. I love listening to your radio. Thank you, sir.
0: Well, thank you, sir. I appreciate it.

0: Whatever you're doing all night, I'm here doing it with you. It's Granger Smith here on After Midnight.
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Las Vegas's number one for country is 95.5 The Bull. I'm Granger Smith, and this is After Midnight. I brought this up last hour, and I still want to hear from you. I want to put you on the air. What's your favorite thing about fall? 866-607-8383.

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1: Morning, Granger. Taj here, driving into Cleveland Cliffs. Crane operator out from Flat Yard. I just want to say thank you for giving me a great ride into work every morning, and I appreciate you. Have a great day.
0: Hey, thanks for listening to After Midnight, buddy. I really

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2: 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Granger, did you see Justin Moore opening up about the health scare that had him fearing the worst? 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

0: 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I'm Granger Smith on 95.5 The Bull, Las Vegas' number one for country.
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0: Thanks so much for staying up with us. 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
1: Asking this question, topic of the hour, it's been a good one. And it's been all over the place. I want to get you on the air and get your opinion on this question. What do kids need these days? You could say, what do kids need more of these days? Or what do they need less of these days?
2: What are they missing from what we had?
1: That's a better way to say it. What are they missing from what we had? 866-607-8383.
3: I think that kids need more of just hard discipline. Too used to just getting everything that they want. Anytime they hear no, they freak out and they whine and they complain just because they heard the word no. They need more hard discipline.
1: Yeah, and part of that discipline would be denying everything that they want.
2: Correct.
1: 866-607-8383. Were you going to say something?
2: I was going to say, we just did something with my daughter this week and showed her. She's been all into the squishies. I'm

0: assuming that you're...
1: Oh, yeah, the squishies. You
0: know, the squishies.
1: The squishies.
0: And it's now becoming a waste of money. And we started showing her something she could buy that she really wanted. Okay, this is something you want? Instead of buying 14 squishies, save up. Don't buy those. Keep that money. And before long, you'll get this other thing that you want. She's like, oh, interesting. Okay.
1: It's a concept you have to learn.
0: You do.
1: Yeah, let's take a call.
2: What kids need today is discipline and to be taught manners. Thank you.
1: Yes, yeah, I think discipline's been the most common answer to this.
0: Yes, sir. Just saying yes, sir.
1: I liked how I liked how you just said that. Mm-hmm. Yeah.
0: Let me start saying
1: that. You must have been disciplined when you you're grown up.
0: Yes, sir.
1: Respect. Yeah, respect comes from obedience, which comes from discipline. I think it's a good call. 866-607-8383.
3: 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Just call and leave a message at 866-607-8383. Come be a part of After Midnight with Granger Smith.
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11: Bob's Repair.
12: Hi, can I talk to Bob?
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12: Kyle.
11: Kyle earned it. 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
1: 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I'm Granger Smith, and this is After Midnight. Okay, continuing this conversation, I want to get your thoughts on this. What do kids need these days? 866-607.

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1: Hey, Granger, this is Nick from Perry, Florida. I'm just making my rounds of my nightly duty as a security guard. Love listening to y'all all night. Y'all have a good one. Thank you.
0: Hey, brother, thank you so much for that, man.

0: Whatever you're doing all night, I'm here doing it with you. It's Granger Smith here on After Midnight. Have you ever heard of a criminal holding up a store with a vegetable peeler? Probably not until today. Hang on, though. Earl Dibbles Jr. is going to share this real dumb criminal story next.
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The town that never sleeps, Las Vegas, comes alive after midnight. It's Granger Smith here on 95.5 The Bull. Looking for your phone call here. I'll put you on the air. What do you think kids need these days? What do kids need these days? 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
1: 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And Granger is bringing the soundtrack to your overnight. 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
1: Hi, Granger. This is Luke Meeker out of Nelsonville, Ohio. I listen to you every night. I work 5 p.m. to 5 a.m. Love the show. Thank you.
0: Thank you so much, bro. I appreciate you.

0: Horns up, Las Vegas. It's Granger Smith, and this is After Midnight on 95.5 The Bull. Ann Hudson coming in with the latest Nashville updates. And what do you have for us today?
1: Well, did you see this, Granger? Lainey Wilson is returning to the small screen, and this time she's showing off her comedy skills. Tell you about that coming up in your Nashville news next.

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0: Horns up, Las Vegas. It's Granger Smith, and this is After Midnight on 95.5 The Bull, number one for country. Hey, thanks for sharing your Tuesday here with me on After Midnight, y'all. Before you take off and get that old day started, let me remind you, God is great and he is worthy of our praise. I'm Granger Smith, coming to y'all from the Yee Yee Farm in Central Texas. If you're just not getting your day started and you want to hang out some
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1: Everybody, welcome to Tuesday's show. 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
1: Okay, so people are fired up still about yesterday's show where the company did not invite Lunchbox or Eddie to our music festival. Ugh. Budget cuts. Lunchbox was complaining about it, so I said, I will pay for your flight out of my own money. And I tried to book him a flight, and then he started complaining about flight times, and he wanted a different airline, but it was going to cost me hundreds of dollars more. And I was like, no, this is it. You have to do this. And so he had a little hissy fit on the air yesterday. So we have a bunch of callers that want to talk about that. So we will do that. We will also talk with Leanne Morgan, the comedian, coming up in just a little bit as well. But I think we got a pretty good show. Glad everybody's here. Let's get started.

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0: 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Also, Tuesday Reviews Day, movies and shows that we've all watched. Also, a little more drama about Las Vegas. 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
1: People start coming up. 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You know, and I was like, dude, you've taken me into the beehive, dude. The only thing that would be worse would be like, hey, man, do you want to go sit in the stands at a NASCAR race?
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And that's how we kick off a Tuesday with our 90s at 9 on 95.5 The Bull. Good morning. 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

0: 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So cool to have our iHeartRadio Music Festival right here in our own backyard in Vegas. That's your keyword this hour, V-E-G-A-S. 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
1: There's so many good artists. Like, it's going to be incredible. Like, Kenny Chesney. Like, these are all the people I listen to on the radio.

as a former biker and a former scooter rider on UNLV's campus. This makes me very excited. UNLV has added temporary lanes and signage on campus routes as part of a pilot project they're calling Rebel Route. It's going to test how effective the lanes are, because I'll tell you what, you know how many times I crashed my scooter trying not to run into people? Brutal in them streets.

0: tomorrow morning at 6 a.m. why you might be a bad driver and you don't even know it. Questions you need to hear. And then at 55 after every hour, we'll do Tell Me Something Good. 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

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I love seeing what random holidays it is every day. Today, National Kiss and Make Up Day. If there's somebody that you've got a dispute with right now, it's also National Whiskey Sour Day. Maybe sort it out over a whiskey sour. Sounds good to me.

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totally agree with me on this. Luke Bryan, Jason Aldean at Allegiant Stadium. Going to be an amazing show. The Bobby Bone Show has your tickets all this week. Three chances to win every morning, 6, 7, and 8 on 95.5 The Bulls.

love the summer. I love the dry heat, but I gotta admit, this is getting a little old. We're under another extreme heat warning in place right now through Friday evening. Drink your water, use the SPF. 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

0: Las Vegas is number one for country, 95.5 The Bull. You know what? Life is a highway, and yours could be headed straight to the iHeartRadio Music Festival with $1,000 in your cup holder. Okay, now, how nice would that be? Lana knows. She won hers.
1: No way! Oh, my God! My daughter's going to be so excited!
0: Oh, bringing her daughter. Your next chance to win coming up, 1 o'clock. She's got some solid advice.
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Ooh, get ready for this one. Country music legend Dolly Parton has passed away. Oh, I'm teary-eyed. At the age of 80, America's biggest sweetheart. Rest in peace.

the bowl today, National Kiss and Makeup Day. I want to know, what was the argument the last time you had to do that? Let me know through the TalkBack mic on the iHeart app. I think mine, I was playing Scrabble with my husband. I got mad. But then we were going out to dinner with friends, so we had to reconcile, get it together. Baby.

0: 95.5 The Bull, breaking news. If you haven't heard yet, country music legend Dolly Parton. Oh, man, I'm going to cry. She has passed away today at the age of 80. I've got Mojo here with me as well for this news.
1: I'm just in shock. You know, we've been hearing about her health conditions for a minute. And earlier this week, we heard that things were getting better, which we were happy to hear. But we just got the news through an announcement on social media that her estate put out that that Dolly has passed at the age of 80. It was announced by her family, the cause of death not immediately disclosed. But what just a massive crater in the country music community, a loss of this magnitude. I don't know. I have no words. I am truly just in shock right now. So we thought it probably best to just play some Dolly music. You good with that, Sammy?
0: I think that's the only way to do today right now.
1: Let's play I Will Always Love You. Rest in peace, Dolly.

0: time you had to kiss and make up, Danielle?
1: They're arguing about me being late to the airport, and then we had to sit next to each other on the flight. So we had to be nice to each other.
0: You know, that hits a little too close to home. That strikes a chord with me. Been there, sister. You get so frustrated. Girl.

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We got your tickets to our iHeartRadio Music Festival. And as if you needed another reason to want those tickets, Stella Lefty, this lovely lady right here, she's been added to the lineup just announced today. 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On a train.

0: 95.5, the Bull. Man, it feels like we all knew her. Dolly Parton, breaking news, so sad to report. She has passed away today at the age of 80. An absolute legend in country music and her impact on not just this genre or this industry, but this planet will continue to live on forever. It's immeasurable what she's done for all of us. Oof, this one really hurts, man. It's Jolene on 95.5, the Bull. Rest in peace, Dolly.
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tomorrow morning at 6 a.m. Why you might be a bad driver and you don't even know it. Questions you need to hear. And then at 55 after every hour, we'll do Tell Me Something Good. 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

still in shock over country music legend Dolly Parton. She's passed away, if you haven't heard yet. It feels so surreal. I don't know about you. It feels like I personally knew her. I mean, she really was the best that this world had to offer. But I am glad that she's back with Carl Dean, her soulmate. Man, but she's going to be missed down here.

Yes, we are still enjoying this commercial-free hour on 95.5 The Bull. Las Vegas is number one for country. It's Sammy Tempesta. My friend, thank you so much for spending this time with me each weekday. I love spending this time with you. Thank you for being part of Bull Nation. Right now, it's Shaboozy.

You may be like me and you are not feeling okay right now. Dolly Parton passed away today. Just devastating for the country music community and frankly for the entire world. The impact she made on so many lives in this world, totally immeasurable. Not a lot of details released yet about the health issues that she has said she's been battling. Such a tough loss. We're going to honor her today. I've got one of my favorite songs of hers coming up in two songs. Stick around, 95.5.

0: You look moving on. 95.5 The Bull, it's Sammy hanging with you on Las Vegas' number one for country, grieving with you the loss of Dolly Parton today. So sad. I'm going to play one of my favorites of hers, and while I do, get ready to listen for that keyword in about 6 minutes for your chance to win iHeartRadio Music Festival tickets. It's her and Brad Paisley, When I Get Where I'm Going, on The Bull.
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Morgan Wallen. Been by now on 95.5 The Bull. 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That might make this day feel a little less sad, but man, loss of Dolly Parton today. Ooh, my heart is absolutely

That was Stella Lefty Boston on 95.5 The Bull. She's actually been added to the lineup for our iHeartRadio Music Festival. I didn't think it could get any better, but here we are. She'll be rocking T-Mobile Arena too. After all-

95.5 The Bull, still just in total shock. It doesn't feel real. Dolly Parton has passed away today, if you haven't heard, at the age of 80. Whew. If you are grieving today, if you're crying, you are not alone. Let me tell you that. She will be so missed. Rest in peace, Dolly. Just

0: tomorrow morning at 6 a.m. why you might be a bad driver and you don't even know it. Questions you need to hear. And then at 55 after every hour, we'll do Tell Me Something Good. 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

It's Sammy on 95.5 The Bull. I am out of here, but Mojo is headed in, and he will be here with you all afternoon as we continue to honor and remember and celebrate Dolly Parton. Man, what a day. My friend, thank you so much for spending this time with me. Mojo's coming up on 95.5 The Bull.

been a heavy day for country music, for sure, with the loss of Dolly Parton. Did not see that coming. 80 years old, just such a historic career, a giant heart, and really showcasing the best of humanity. We're definitely going to be playing some Dolly Parton songs today. I wanted to start the show by saying rest in peace, Dolly, and play one from her and Kenny Rogers, who did a bunch of duets together, and like, you know, with Kenny passing a few years ago. I imagine they're singing in heaven together. Here's Islands in the Stream. Rest in peace, Dolly.

Ella Langley checking in. 95 minutes commercial free is on here at 95.5 The Bull. Thanks for riding with us. We appreciate you. My name's Mojo. Morgan Wallen, Al Dean on the way. Now Thomas Rhett.

More tickets to go see Jason Aldean and Luke Bryan at Allegiant Stadium December 11th. Tomorrow morning, make sure you're waking up with the Bobby Bone Show. You'll have three chances at 6, 7, and 8 tomorrow to start your day. If you're not an early riser, well, that's why we do it at 8 too, okay? It's 95.5 The Bull, Dan and Shay's new one. I got

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0: 95 minutes commercial free. He's playing on the Bulls Kiss and Make Up Day. It's a real thing. August 25th. Look it up on the calendar. So I want to know how you kissed and made up with your significant other.
1: We were arguing about me being late to the airport, and then we had to sit next to each other on the flight. Had to be nice to each other.
0: Yeah, you got to kind of keep it chill on a plane, right? Here's Luke Combs on the Bull. I'm

We'd love to hear from you today. Look, I know the loss of Dolly Parton is massive, but I want to hear some of your favorite Dolly memories, maybe your favorite Dolly songs. We're going to play some here coming up at part of this 95-minute commercial-free bull ride. 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

0: We have talkbacks coming in today. It's National Kiss and Make Up Day, so I want to hear your stories about how you and your spouse did that.
1: My wife and I had to paint a wall, and we both weren't making enough time to do it, and then we both imploded on each other.
0: And that was it.
1: But then, you know, after we made up, we ordered takeout and then did the wall together. That was great.
0: You don't want to procrastinate on a project like that, right? 95.5 The Bull, new Riley Green now. 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

tomorrow morning at 6 a.m. Why you might be a bad driver and you don't even know it. 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

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Well, you add more fuel to the fire. 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It's 95.5 The Bull. You know Kenny Chesney, Lainey Wilson will be there. We just added Smashing Pumpkins, Ciara, and this young lady, Stella Lefty. Yeah, win your tickets at 5:10 on The Bull. Here's Boston.

It's Tim McGraw. It's 95.5 The Bull. We continue all day today to celebrate the life, the music, the legacy of Dolly Parton, who passed away today at the age of 80. One of my favorites from Dolly, 9 to 5. Got that next 15 minutes here on The Bull. Now, Morgan.

0: Luke Bryan will be here in December during NFR. He's playing Allegiant Stadium with Jason Aldean. What a show, right? Win your tickets tomorrow morning with the Bobby Bones Show. Only on the Bulls. 6 a.m., 7 a.m., 8 a.m. tomorrow. Your win times.
1: Hey, it's

Dolly Parton, who passed away today. Just such a sad, massive loss for music as a whole. Maybe tonight you go rewatch 9 to 5. You forget how good that movie was, too. Way ahead of its time. Might do that tonight with the fam. It's 95.5 The Bull on Mojo. Here comes Jelly Roll.

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1: I'm most excited to see Kenny Chesney and Lainey Wilson.
0: Well, we just added more today, including Stella Lefty. That song Boston is going viral. She'll be there. We added Smashing Pumpkins and Sierra. You can get tickets through AXS.com or win them on the Bull. Tickets and $1,000 today at 5.

getting closer to a Little League World Series championship with Paseo Verde out of Henderson. They have another game tomorrow after a big 5-0 dominant win Sunday. They face a team from Davenport, Iowa, in the Midwest region. That'll be on ESPN tomorrow at noon. 95.5 The Bull. Why?

Las Vegas is number one for country is 95.5 The Bull. We've got another chance to get into our iHeartRadio Music Festival coming up at 5 and $1,000 to go with it. By the way, we just added more heat to the fire. Stella Lefty has joined the lineup. If you love that song, Boston, you got to see her first performance in Vegas coming up next month. Win your way in at 5:10 on The Bull.

0: The world has lost one of our best, Dolly Parton. You may not remember the first time you heard Dolly, or the first time you saw her. Because Dolly was just always there, with songs you'd recognize in 2 seconds. Decades after they were released. She was amazing in front of the mic, but on camera, she was hilarious.
1: I'm gonna change you from a rooster to a hen with one shot.
0: A businesswoman and a job creator through Dollywood. Dolly Parton put millions of books in the hands of kids who needed them. Dolly Parton is the embodiment of fearless. And completely, unapologetically herself.
2: I know exactly what I'm doing, and I can change it at any time.
0: That's why we all loved Dolly. And we'll always love Dolly. Gone, but never forgotten. And the bull is feeling it right there with you. This one hurts.
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0: 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Questions you need to hear. And then at 55 after every hour, we'll do Tell Me Something Good. 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